819, appreciate it, appreciate it. Hey, 1-800. Hey, 1-800. Now look, let the truth be told. They said you ain't got no damn driver's license. Hey, 1-800. They said you ain't got no damn driver's license. 819, appreciate it. Appreciate what you did. Switchblade, play out. Hey, 1-800. 819, you said, don't blame him for whooping your black ass.

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Somebody try to key with 819. That can't make a Negro. Got my radio.

you do the 69 at the same time. Hold up, 8-9. You can do the 69 at the same time. You can't do the 8-9. Take care. Hey, take care of your crazy cat video. Bye-bye. Good talk show. Good fun. Take care. 8-19. 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Man, Mother Nature is right in your face. I mean, Mother Nature's in your face. I mean, Mother Nature's in your favor. I get it right. 8-19. I'm Tennessee.

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I think you say you're in the Mobile. 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

Mother Nature, she dropped down. Hey, Brown Hornet, don't let Mother Nature, she took a turn that time around. Hey, Brown Hornet, if you got a copy, 106 is trying to get it right back.

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0: And shoot. Got a chance to meet all the good time gang around. Too bad I wasn't by the radio. I could have bumped it down and, you know, bumped it down with him, but gets that way. But yeah, okay, shoot, man. Yeah, well, it's all good. It's all good, man. I don't know when he, I think he might be in the U.S. right now. He went to St. Kitts, Barbados, and I think he was heading over there to Ghost Rider Shop. Yeah, his vacation's always finished out of Ghost Rider there, right?
1: Bad choice, no doubt about it. Banger, Banger, you got a friend, y'all got a cargo, your homeboy. Banger, your homeboy, Dr. Soul on the phone, right there.
0: He sure does, man, he sure does. But last destination is always Ghost Rider Shop. No doubt about it. But it's all good, man. I think he, picking up something for one of my locals that need a part, so. Yeah, it's all good, man. That's what you gotta do, man. You only got the one life, so you gotta enjoy it, right?

0: 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Hey, see, a lot of them going into that listening mode. I could say receiving mode. They're not transmitting, they're just receiving their audio.
1: Power, take care.
0: Yeah. So, you know, I gotta say, I try to help the best way I can, but you can only do so much, They're just in that receiving mode. Yeah, so they do more receiving than transmitting. But, hey, Shake, I put this doggone station together for transmitting. It's got the biggest bill for transmitting and it's only work in progress here. Oh, yeah. Continuous bind. They say that's what the initials stand for, continuous bind, Eroya.

When this stuff break down, man, I should go on my workbench and I'm looking to get it doggone repaired and back up and running. Right about now, I'm talking on my Pride DX300. This cabin pig is over 50 years old and sort of rebuilt the cabin pig and she's up and running. Coming back to you there, come on.

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Hey, sure, you got to elevate, you know what I mean, if this is your hobby. You got to doggone, learn something about it, get some knowledge, and you know what I mean, because if you want to be consistent, you know what I mean, you got to learn something, man.

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0: musician. 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He sure do got a good station here, right? That can help you out a great deal, you know. So, like I said, not everybody got to be a technician, but long as you're an operator, if you can operate it, you're good, man. 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You're good to go. That will keep you consistent there, are you?
1: Good morning, 92 Pennsylvania, 429 Sam Highway.

0: Yeah, I just spoke. I spoke to 100 on the double L.
1: Yeah, I spoke to 100 on the double L not long ago. And you know, hopefully he'll get things together on that side. Like I say, he relocated and shoot, man. I might have to get behind him and give him a little push, man. Sometimes we might all need a little push. You know what I mean? Get them receiving stations to start doing some transmitting there, oh yeah.
2: About a dead transmitter. What's going on with Papa Doc?
0: Yeah, that's true. That's true. That's true. Yeah, age got a lot to do with it, because, you know, after a while, you know what I mean, shoot, they're a lot older than me, and, age is crawling up on me, too. I say, as we got older, man, the body feels different, you know, that body, different and not a, you know what I mean, different in many ways that it didn't feel like in my younger days, so, yeah, I get that way, man, but, you know, shoot, man. But I try to keep the game alive, so I try to help any way, which way I can, you know. So, you know, the game ain't no fun about any players, so, you know, shoot, man, if I can help out, I'll help out there, oh, yeah.

0: Yeah, that's for sure. That's for sure, man. Yeah, well, still sounding good, man. You got everything up there. You got everything up to snuff on that side. That's no doubt. Yeah, we just trying to get a few odds and ends sorted out on this side. Yeah, so like I said, I'm my own technician, so I got things back here, man. These old items that gotta get rolled out of the run of my ass and things I got back here. I gotta make it like new again, so it could do some transmitting there, oh yeah.
1: You and your fine family, Mr. 891, calling please. I'm on the mail.
2: Good morning, 891. Water pipe 55 and tell my brother Cornbread.
3: Yes, you will, and if you got a tag on me, I said good morning to both of y'all.
0: Let me see what's on Wagon Wheel's mind. Hey, Wagon Wheel, good morning to you. What you rolling up in my receive wagon, come on.
2: And I want to thank you. 891, war to pay back in the past.
0: Yeah, good morning right back. Yeah, Mother Nature, she all over the place right about now. She got you loud and strong about up in my receive. Hey, wait,
2: hey, 031, how far right back?
0: Getting off on all over this side of town, there, right?

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Yeah, okay. 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Yeah, okay. Hey, Shake, don't use this mess bag, man. Let me sort of put my feet in the street. Hey, Shake, if you still got a copy, we're heading to the water rocket, Shake 106, and I'll see you.

copy. 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Hey, Shake. Mother Nature permits, you'll do it all over again. Shake 106, aka Armed and Dangerous in these waters of Bermuda, getting on down.

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Good morning, Trailblazer. Trailblazer, a whole bunch of folks keep down. I heard old Bushmaster and a few others, but good morning, Trailblazer. Trailblazer 106, the way you right back.

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I appreciate the wave, my brother. You have yourself a super fine one. Trailblazer 106 in Bermuda, said I'll see you.

0: Negative JP. JP, I'm talking to Showblazer around the Big Apple, man. I heard you and Showblazer got up off the key. Hey, JP, 106, I'm talking around the USA there, all you.
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Thank you.

0: morning, good morning. I just ain't nobody home with yet. I ain't heard nothing in my radio. Up on the porch with the morning wave.
1: Hey, Brown Hornet. Hey, Brown Hornet, you still out there anywhere? Hey, Brown Hornet, old stomp in Georgia with the big old wave.

I ain't got no conditions on that brown hornet. 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

0: gotta knock at somebody's door. 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Number two, thank you again, sir.
1: Thank you.
0: check. And you enjoy the rest of your day. And may the rest of your days be the best days of your life. 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Top of the morning to you, number two in the storm. 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
1: Hey, do you hear me? 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Hey, number one, water pipe, AKA, in the clear, saying, thank you, sir.
0: Check.

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0: how you know, thank you to the good Lord, he will always show you how to do it. 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Hey, Mr. Bush, y'all take care of baby Morello. 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Watch that rattler. 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
1: Well, I'm operating this way, a vacuum cleaner. I'm communicating with Bo Jones, bro. Good morning to you, Jerry, man. 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Good morning to you, Jerry. 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Hey, Jerry.
0: Mississippi, I'm trying to read the mail. Break. 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I'm back out.
1: I didn't lie. I told nothing but the truth. The whole help me told the truth. 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

0: something wrong with you. 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Hey, my water gig, how it sound, man? It's bad, man. If it's bad, I won't play it no more.
1: I'm gonna try and get it back. You get it back. No, yeah, you were right. I walked away. I was talking number one out there in Nation Capital, and Dr. Soul was out there, so I was respecting Dr. Soul, giving him airtime.
0: My man, I got that brother. He could have been telling the truth, then he could have been playing, hating on my water gig. He'd have played one, said he was playing bad. He might have been hating because he,

0: block that's out there for the 819. Okay, mighty fine, man. I didn't get all of that, but nevertheless, Monday morning winnings. Yeah, I don't got any more 101, but I ain't walk away. Let it stay where it is. Keep on doing what you're doing. Up there, all that rain in Chicago. Big shots at top side is there. But I'll just get down.
1: Yeah, 10-4. I know who that was now. That was old Judge on the corner, 819. That guy there. I'm going to talk to you. Right now, I'm going to talk about you. Right now, I'm going to talk about the Judge. But in a minute, when things get better, I'm going to talk to you. 819, that was old George on the corner, wanted to be passed through this morning. 819, we'll do it again. Appreciate it. Monday morning, wave. Scrap iron.

0: Monsieur, j'ai le cœur. You ain't looking at no show, but Miss Johnson said, I'm gonna shut up the sandbox this morning, no doubt about it. Good morning, George. George, while you're standing on the corner, ain't bothering nobody, ain't looking for no trouble. Miss Johnson drops out his power is quiet.
1: That's the best I can do for you, Brown.

Especially in your corner, we're not bad as mine. That was Captain Uso.

0: Copy microphone, that's for sure. That's your copy microphone to me.
1: Good morning, Big Bruh. And 031, good morning to you too. 4 to 5 out.
2: With the grace of God, man, I got it. I'm a blessing. You do the same. 031, appreciate the time. Appreciate the chat. 031.
0: You say you ain't bothering nobody? So you be laying in the corner, no doubt about it. Good morning, time to you once again. Charge in the corner with your mean bad cell. Worldwide, have all day, 10 pound new driver's plane going on. Bye bye bye.
2: Right, good morning, God died.
0: Go, Judge. Judge, watch me go. And if they don't behave, you know what you gotta do. You're throwing the book at them, no doubt about it. Judge, Judge in the corner. High voltage, San Pascal. You do the same, big brother. You do the same, big brother. Cause you got them all on probation, no doubt about it. You got them on CB probation, Judge. You say you ain't bothered nobody? Cause you got them tough plug on probation, Judge. I vote to San Pascal.
2: Boy, thank you. He on a big antenna on a barefoot tram. I hate to do and I bump it on it later. 819 Grand Rapids, your nephew down here, your cousin down here on the top side of this air power. 819, I should be in your ears.

0: on probation. Hey, Judge, tell him you got him on CB probation. Have all days go.
1: Listen, I got this Super 8 in your ears this morning, Jerry Joe Nicola, Big Johnson, babe.

0: you're the judge. You know what you gotta do. You put that dog plug on probation. They gotta keep themselves in line there, judge. Put that dog plug on probation. Judge, how about St. Pascal?
1: Judge, that's all these babies getting out of here. I see you. Bye, bye, bye.
2: Jerry, Dr. Howard in Florida, break.

0: Okay, all right. I call in for a house arrest on his ass. Hey, Judge, house arrest. You don't want to put him on probation, but we'll put him on house arrest. Judge, how far things go?
1: 19, a time, girl, rabbit, big shots, I say. You up loud down here on the touch of this pile this morning, I got that.
0: Like you, me too. I'm back 10-7. Click, click, Judge. Bye, bye, bye.
1: Hello, baby. Stay down. Come here, come here, never come in a show. Way big old chance that I be walking the dust out of this air pile is quiet.
2: So get back, I vote is 511 around Jacksonville, 511 gone.
3: Who they put no lawyer on Dr. Soul? 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
1: I didn't hear him, but tell him Big Sean to say good morning.
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1: He's okay, Big Sean, good job,
2: the house. Oh, Sam Power got down. Appreciate to get back, Trail Blazer, 511. I appreciate to get you up back, sure do. Trail Blazer, my friend, 511 Ground Blaze.

are down here on the dark side of the sand cloud where the white sand meets the mighty blue sky. Joshua walking the top side of this sand pit. Come on down.

0: Jacksonville, Big Johnson, top side, his pile is getting down.
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Johnson said, I appreciate the hello, Holly Duty, and we'll do it again when we can. Juice Man, Big Tree, Big Johnson, Sam Powell, got
said we got that cup of coffee. 819, Big Johnson said, ah, I thought you had already went and got your second cup of coffee. 819, Big Johnson on the top side of his power is getting down. Downtown, Grand Rapids, Big Johnson, top side, this pit is walking on.

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I'm gonna do like you, Judge. I ain't gonna bother nobody.

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0: Oh, you got that stump knocker audio. I guarantee that, man. You just come up here and clean my receive out when you drop that mall.
1: And you enjoy yours just as well. Clyde 497, Black Rooster, moving on.
0: My day started and get some of these golf carts out of this shop. Y'all take care. God bless. I'll be listening when those skids start rolling. I may come back. Take care. God bless. Old Stumpies and on. Bye, bye, bye.
1: Yes, 291 Mobile talking right in Northeast Corner. 291 in a Mobile around the Big Bear. They got no condition with the Northeast Corner.

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0: guys got a real good talk show going on down in Georgia. Wind jammer, bang, bang, bang.
1: All right, 419. I ain't looking at you, you on that Cal Millionaire, man. I want to know where you come from.
2: You right now, you didn't get down there with juice not to come out here.
1: Well, goddamn.
3: I just finished my juice that ever fresh. Eat the buns, and I'm back out.
1: Yeah, eat my bubble. I want to get out here.
2: Get out of the way too, hush my mouth. I'm back out eavesdropping on the mail.
4: Right. We'll be able to take it away. We'll be able to take it away. We'll be able to take it away. Eagles fan. Now, how about me? I'm trying to key this thing down, too. Hey, look at Rude Boy, jump, baby. Watch out. See, but one thing, still a kid. I ain't scared, now. I'm still a kid. And you ain't got to let me buy, either. Cause he buy it, I won't go. Still a kid, boy.
5: Like it done got awful quiet out here. Rude boy out reading the mail.
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9: 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I'm good old Black Rooster, man.
5: All right, then, Juice, man, I'm going to be sitting around waiting on my doggone 5 gallons of juice. Rude boy back reading the mail.
7: Like like a little white baby, like a little white baby. 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
1: Right, when you move them, can't be the man, you put them in the right way.
0: when they lie me to. Hey, President, Mr.
1: Chill out on that sneaker piece of water, that's all me. 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
0: Millionaire, you and your household, I'm out of the way. 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

0: I'm in my Jaguar. 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
1: Hey, Sticker, look at me, I'm trying to key on.
0: 411, I know my pecking order. I follow my pecking order, and he a bad man. Take care of 411, 281.
1: I don't know why they trying to key on my friend John Boy, no doubt about it. Tell him old Rude Boy did say hello. I gotta go pay a ticket. Rude Boy, body bag, toe tag. I'm 10-7, but I'll be back. Rude Boy, clear and gone.
0: Stopping by Windjammers Radio, no doubt about it. You do anything, it's just a bunch of them out there. You know how it is, you gotta put me up there in the pecking order. Take care of Governor, won't you concern yourself? Hey, 411, your baby brother said bye-bye-bye.
2: Walkie-talkie, dumb cat pickers, one.
0: 656.
1: You got that right. 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
3: Stick up, tell a rule, boy. 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

5-0-31 in the ocean capital.

0: I beg you, coming out of Jersey. Good morning to you, 511 Augusta, Georgia. Is Rita Mayor?
1: I'll think of it in a second. But they wanted me to say hello to Roadmaster, no doubt about it. Drama wanted me to say hello.
0: Good morning, 21. Hey, 21, good morning to you, man. I didn't catch the hell. I knew you were coming out of Jersey, but I didn't catch the hell. 21, good morning to you, 511. Uptown Augusta, Georgia, is Rita, man. Yeah, hey, yeah, don't do that. Yeah, you would have been calling 21, man, but I couldn't hear that camera. Old Mother Nature slammed the door in his face. Yeah, good morning to you, 511, Augusta is right back, come on.
2: Hey, Judge, would you go and help my man back Wood reading your mail?
0: Bye, Judge. Hey, Judge, on the corner?
2: Look, take care, put it on your way to the kids,
0: Judge. 511, Augusta, I'll see you, bye.
2: Bye-bye. Help my man in the woods and get no down.
3: Big 410, bye-bye-bye. 459, have yourself a great day. I'll see you quick.
2: Yeah, you're waving in 5 stars, too. No doubt about it. Morning time, Judge. Hell, my man, Backwoods, say bye-bye-bye.
0: Hey, Judge, that's the hammer man. Where you coming from, that baby? Coming from that day.
3: But she bites.
0: Yeah, but what part of Georgia that day?
2: On the ground plane. Hey, Teddy, hey, Judge, Teddy, I'm on the ground plane. I'm in the clear. In a little time called
3: let me play back what I heard, and then I heard Keystone Balls on the end.

Have a good day, 21. Hey, 21. Good morning, good evening to you, Noah Maker. Whatever fits on your ear, Noah Maker. Good morning to you, 5-1-1 Augusta, Georgia's right back. Come on.

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0: Fast right away, catch you later. I'm 10-7 this time. I will not be back.
2: 031, 031. 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
0: So hold it, yes, man. 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
2: you,
0: man,
2: y'all gonna get paid. 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
0: paid. This ugly Russian girl since 2016 when Van built it. He built the big box, he built the driver. He built the big box, he built the driver. I ain't seen.
1: Trying to get up around northeast corner. You sound like studio in here, 21. 21, 21, 21, 21, 21, 21, 21, 21, 21, 21, 21, 21, 21, 21, 21, 21, 21, 21, 21, 21, 21, 21, 21, 21, 21, 21, 21, 21, 21, 21, 21, 21, 21, 21, 21, 21, 21, 21, 21, 21, 21, 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21, 21, 21, 21, 21, 21, 21, 21, 21, 21, 21, 21, 21, 21, 21, 21, 21, 21, 21, 21, 21, 21, 21, 21, 21, 21, 21,

0: up, big brother. 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
1: I'm standing by Reason Vale. I gotta run and get my cup of coffee. 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Tell 123 this. Tell 123 that. I'm just going to say good morning. Good morning, good morning, good morning. Hello, Juice Man. Juice Man, Windjammer, heard you too. I'm going to get my coffee. I'm going to get my coffee. Windjammer, Georgia. Bang, bang, bang.
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1: I'll be back, Juice. Stay home, boy. Juice, I'll be back. I'll be back. Bang, bang, bang.
3: Juice, are you still smoking in the Carolinas, though, brother? Just thought you might want to know, 21 or LT in the Carolinas, so you're smoking.
1: 144, I'm gone. I gotta get my coffee, 144. I'm sorry I'm plugging your ears, but the Russian girl, I didn't exercise her too well yesterday, and this morning when I up the sheets and the mattress and chewing on the pillow, so I got to keep her in the cage. But when I opened the cage this morning, she took off running, A-144. That's that ugly Russian girl. Bang, bang, bang.
3: A-21,
1: ELC
3: in the Carolinas. Bang, bang, bang.
1: Hey, Juice. Hey, Washington. That was a little sleepy. She must have seen the boogers in my eye, and she took off running, man. I had the basement door open. She saw the sunlight.
2: Come on, that camera's there. You don't kill, man.
1: Top of the cage, so I'm gonna give her a break. Y'all take it easy. I'm going to get my coffee. Windjammer, Brooklyn boy in Georgia. Bang, bang, bang.
4: Yeah, I just called you by the ears on your chin.
1: 60 dBs is a big bam. Hey, stick up. 787, Alabama, bye.
4: Still, I need to
1: hotel on that there, my brother. All right. What you going to get yourself on the way? You sound?
3: If we went high and low enough, they'll get us the two.
1: Well,
3: we got to get the two bangs back up out of here.
1: That's the way it rocks, that's the way it rolls.
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0: live. 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I heard you out there calling, cotton pickers, so I just wanted to bump it down and say hello. Hey, 425, 281. I got you on the Watergate. Break, break.
1: When you do it like that, I ain't got no choice but to talk to you on that duck plug hand. So you just
0: got Jimmy 10 elements at the door, what you wanted to do, no doubt about it. Hey, Max, tell me what you want.
1: Waking up.
0: sure did. You moved the Joe Guns 10 degrees and it helped.
1: He drummed on Superman, said, I'll holler.
0: They sound like he'd be hurt, so I don't want you hollering like that. Bit later. Worldwide Drummer 549. I'm
2: real good copy, real good copy. All right, Sergeant, you take care, man. 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We'll do it again another day, another way. Pocket, up in, drill, Sergeant, say, touche, touche.
3: Judge in the corner, have a good day. Judge in the corner, CC clear.
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0: 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I hear ricochet rabbit, ricochet rabbit, ricochet rabbit.
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0: 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Hey, ricochet rabbit, it's real. 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
0: I believe you said 959, but I heard y'all saw Black Tornado when the smoke cleared, man. Hey, Black Tornado, I heard you when the smoke cleared. 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Black Tornado, can you do it again, Frago?
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1: Right back to your fan in Apple Tree. Right back to your fan in Apple Tree. 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
0: Bye. 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
1: Bye, Juice Man. 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

0: your cub, but every now and then you gotta let a cat nigga know where the pecking order is. And you know, I just gotta talk to this radio. 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
1: I can't hit the man.
0: You said when you're reaching glad at it, it ought to be a blank.

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1: Get on out of the way, man. I ain't got no mother nature up there on that north end, is in it? 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
0: Man, that cabin said you better check your electric bill when you get done, young man. 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
0: Well, when y'all first started out with Reverend Tubb, then you pulled out a 10 man. 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I believe you said sometime today is that a Roger break break.
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0: I thought so, but I appreciate you letting me know. 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

0: your pocket carriers. You can hear 361 this morning. 361, lockdown. Look at me when you talk to me. Hey, young man, you got this guy being receiving out here in Alabama on lockdown. Ain't no doubt about that. All I can do is sit here and listen to you.
1: Pocket change always a pleasure downtown St. Louis. 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
1: I don't hear no squeal now. 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
0: Hey, young man, look at me when I'm talking to you. Ain't no coming.
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0: Sam, New Hampshire, here I come again. 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
0: Hey, Stump Jumper, you jump that duck in your stump too, big brother. 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
2: Hey, pocket change, this ain't Goldie Ghettos. Hey, pocket change, this ain't Cockwell's in my Goldie Ghettos. Hello, pocket change, I'm in the Goldie Ghettos in Wichita, Kansas. Hello, pocket change, I'm in the air capital of the world. I'm coming my Goldie Ghettos, bang, bang, bang.
3: 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Stump Jumper, 77, Mike Nail, your back quiet.
4: Operator, who are you talking to, buddy?
3: Stump Jumper, 31, 77, Mike. Man with the slow hand deep down in Mississippi. Stump Jumper, the slow hand man is gone. Right back around Washington, D.C. 77 Magnolia said right there, right back Washington, D.C. 77 in the Magnolia on the mayor.
2: There he is right there, pocket change. I gave you another gear. Hey, pocket change, I gave you another.
3: Hey, you got down in fine style, you big yellow.
2: Change, two man, Turkeyville, the big man again.
3: Fine style, 031, 77, right back that way. I'm tired of it, Trackmaster. Hey, 031, if you hear Trackmaster, turn that gun big out there. Hello, how'd it do that? 031, Washington, D.C. I am the man with the slow hand in the Magnolia, and I'm back quiet. Bring that ground plane back down in the Magnolia. Bring that ground.

0: 7-7 to 7 in the Magnolia, so let me ease up in there with them, driver. Hey, driver, 7 to 7 down here in Mississippi, so can I get in that hatch of marriage? Hello, driver, 7 to 7 in the Magnolia, so I'm trying to get in that hatch of marriage, driver, that boy.
1: I said, Ringo, good job.
2: Lucky boy on the scene.

0: down setting the sun like nose on the mayor. You don't need no radio check. All you got to do is keep that guy and take it down and talk in it, because it sounds a whole bunch of good. Something to sound, but you don't need no radio check. All you got to do is keep it down, so you sounding good in this South City right now.
1: Go ahead, big motor. Hello, driver on the side of the kid. Go ahead, big motor in the big band rocking your receiver, will bring it.
2: Because that DBI beam sounded good, and you sounded down.
0: Hey, 144, the starter kid working, all you got to do is talk in that truck there. 144, something to say, Magnolia told you that.
2: Send it to DBI, a pretty boss, 281.

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1: Back reading the mail. Bye-bye.

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I get up every morning, Lord.

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0: called my baby and said it was Sticko Man out there in the Mobile, man. He wasn't bothering you or nothing. That joke was just King talking to somebody else there for there.
1: How about a young man, T-Bird 281, break, break, break?
0: He said he ain't in the Mobile.
1: He said he was calling a Red Dragon in the Mobile. I got it on the phone. I just heard him say a Mobile on that cow picking in, no doubt about it. Well, good evening. Good morning.
0: Stick up, man.
1: Old chicken falling into the
2: room. Oh, where you go, break?
0: Y'all man, y'all man, when you do it like that right there, when you did it like then on that cap picking in, I'ma holler, 410 Roger, put it on your later, homeboy.
1: I tell you,
0: I'm finna do the walk away, kicking from a double gamma with this 1-800 Blue Gear driver, got dialed.
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1: You don't want to talk about checking my traffic.

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goodness gracious, man, I hear y'all in the background. That 504 got a damn hammer down. He said, man, he said, when y'all come to his yard sale, stand in the room, stand in the camping room, and don't get out of line. No pushing and shoving. Switchblade says 504 is having a yard sale in the Great Lakes. Bye-bye.

0: I just think of Kenny in the background. He called me Uncle Blaine, but I don't understand what he's saying other than that. If you just tell him Smith Skeeters, if you want a good driver, tell him you have a yard sale, and you said tell him that driver you're whooping his black ass with right now, he can get it on a special. Hey, 5-0-4, you said tell him Smith Skeeters that driver you're whooping his black ass with right now, they can get it on a special. Tell you later, 5-0-4, switchblade, get down.
1: For a while, come out the crowd, calling real bad.

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Hey, the thrill is gone, Camilla. The squirrel is gone. You got that pink. Switchblade, get him down.

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Somebody get a hold on that track messer over there. You can't make him say, I know track messer, you don't even know also. But somebody get up there. The man in the middle. You know, track messer said the man in the middle. The man in the middle. I think that's what he said. You keep on.

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I was gonna call you a new kid, I know that ain't right. Hey, Steve, young man got a hammer so bad, I hear you every time you key up. But that's it, though, I can't understand a damn thing you're saying. I can hear you when you key up, man. Man, I can't make a young T-word got my radio. I can't lie to you, I don't wanna lie for you. 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

you. 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You said you know I'm talking to my radio. I'm talking to my radio. I don't want to know, but I'm talking to my damn radio. Somebody key up in your background. Young man didn't key up. If he did, you cut the radio off. I don't think he keyed up. I'm almost sure he did. But somebody was in your background said, something like this said, I'm

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I think the young man didn't key. And I said, no. And I said, I'm almost sure he didn't key. Now listen to the whole damn story now. See, don't get hustled. Hold up there, Phil. Now, okay, when you young, you still ain't too goddamn grown. I will care some more. Now, if you talk to me, and I'm a Kevin, you show. Don't talk to me like that. When they told the voice, oh, key up and said, wow. No, I didn't key. Let me get out here and start making the damn food. Take care of young people and stick up kids. I'm too sick. Bye-bye.

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You said, yeah, stick up kid, much love, tell people what you people say. You said that the last key. Because I didn't repeat it, don't mean I didn't hear it. Take care of the young boy, you got a goddamn hammer down. 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Take care of play later, young man, switchblade, pick me.

Radio, stick up kid, I can't lie, bye-bye.

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It takes a real man to apologize, and it takes a real man to accept it. Stephen King said, apologize a minute ago before you keep, and you keep up and say that you accept it. 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So did. 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It takes a real man to do that now. We all make mistakes. I'm going to tell you something before I go. On national radio, I want y'all to know. 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That's when they put a goddamn eraser on a number two pencil. 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

0: You don't need to come back. 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Let me get on this radio. Young T-Murray, love you, boy. 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

phone. And if he ain't got me no phone number, if he ain't got my phone number, send me a smoke signal. 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

Zero, you King TV. You know, they all showing up at Kevin Lee's show. Come on, ladies, worldwide, King TV, Great Lane, Switch, bringing in the great one place. Bye-bye.

0: That's all I want to do, rolling up a Camille show. 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
1: Be safe and be blessed up there in the Motor City. There you go, Roper. On the hard job.
0: Man, I can't catch your voice, man. I'm not talking about your station. I don't know who you are, but I ain't got my willpower on you. I ain't got my willpower, you say Switchblade ain't Switchblade. I ain't got my willpower, I'm trying to recognize you, man. But I promise you, I ain't got no condition on you now. I don't know how many pounds you got on me, but that don't mean I can hear you like that. Sometimes I be putting big nose on people, and they think I should hear them. But man, I promise you, I ain't got my 1 pound on you. Take care, you say Switchblade ain't Switchblade. I heard you. I wish I could call your name, but I can't. Switchblade clear, 10-6, bye-bye. I had 3 pounds on you. I had 6 pounds on Cold Cat. Shit, man, I have two big had 30 dBs on me. Take your play later. 31, Omaha, Nebraska. Switchblade in the Great Lakes. Getting down.

me to have my tie team from it. 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That's why I said I was in the Great Lakes, Kevin Miller.

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1: Test 1-2. The big man Kelly Teenager with his 48-50 gun getting down.

I got a funeral at 11 o'clock Saturday, and I got a wedding.

411, man, conditions waving in and out, man. Conditions fell out, no doubts about it. Okay, 411, I'm gonna back it down, big man on Beale Street, get ready to go to the sugar man, man, and it's hot out here, and I'm gonna back this thing down. 411, Mr. Red Dragon, downtown on Beale Street is getting down.

0: governor, you know, is always plump. He's a fish. But I'm gonna be down around Memphis 10 for about another week. I'm planning on leaving Sunday, Monday, headed back to the Keystone. My brother, 411, Mr. Red Dragon Bootleg and Big Man.
1: All you gotta do is look at his lips. His lips white as snow, bro, Jim.
0: Hey, 411, I said I had to go because Big Man on Beale Street had to go to work. Cause see, now I got my friend's pickup out there dipping all of your dog on business. Hey, 411, now I got stick up out there, dipping over our conversation. Hello, stick up, hello, 411, I'm right back. Break up.

0: insurance sticker. Well, I tell you what, don't neither one of you all have conditions with me, man, because you all just putting a 7 to 8 pounds on me, so don't neither one of you all have conditions with me. Hello, stick up. Hello, 411. 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Stick up, 411. I'm getting down.
1: On that end, some old lady dressing. Boy, is that both damn?

411, take care, stick up. Mr. Red Dragon, downtown on Beale Street Station, is getting down. Y'all got condition with me, man, but I'm a bad just saying that. Oh, big man on Beale Street, get ready to go to the man, man, and I ain't gonna be out here keying all the big stuff up in that cabin, gonna be gone, so I'll catch you all later. I'll be at the wedding Saturday, be at the funeral Saturday. Mr. Red Dragon, downtown on Beale Street, I'm shutting it down, I'm 10-7. Down. Stick up, you got up and I got down. 411, you got up and I got down. Both y'all went neck to neck, but I'm back down to go 10-7. I gotta let it cool down. Mr. Red Dragon, downtown on Beale Street, I'm 10-7. The big man got a little cool down before you go to the sugar mine. You said 10 bushels. Take care, stick up. Hello, 411. 411 talking to somebody else now. Stick up. I'm 10-7.

You said you want some damn blue pump. You don't want no more.

there be no doubt in your mind, you broadcasting 411, 319 with that Buffalo, I'm back live. Yeah, the 410 Riley, big brother. Just keep on doing what you're doing on that end.

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That might be Medicine Man. He been out here all day.

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That would just fucking show. That would be some unreal stuff. I'm kidding, Seth.

Yeah, approaching Iraqi 411. I'm gonna get out your ears, big brother. He just gonna pick up some more of them generic pills. They don't wait. 411, I'm catching up.

has to be a 12, okay? Like I say, gotta be a 12, okay? 319, 10-7 and go. Brother, when you do it like that, number one, I gotta respond to my radio, it's all about it. Good evening, time to you, big brother. I'ma wave a small hand and get out of your ear. 319, back live.

14 Rye, you number one. Keep on doing what you're doing, big brother. Back 11 Cal around the household. 319, the Magnolia, I'm gone.

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Hey, Magic, on the lake, so I go 24 round above you, country, get down, bro.

I want to bring straight to the team.

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He's good. They say he's good. He's good. He's good technician, they say, bro. That's for now. Well, you sound good, though, brother. But Mike Snatcher, I don't know if you knew this about Mike Snatcher. Mike Snatcher, he made a lot of people out here on the band 10-8, but he forgot about me, bro. Well, my sister, he all over the place, brother. We go to all

tell you like this, brother. Anything you need, you call Mike Snatcher, and he'll send you the right direction. Because he said he made everybody out here on the radio send in, please.

Liverpool put up something I ain't hear peep from him. When I get to Jersey, I bet you know that motherfucker beat his head out of nowhere. Some of his homeboys been telling him I'm not looking for him. I know some of his compadres been telling him I've been looking for him, but he still ain't come out from under the bed. And then I know. You can't hide for too much longer. They've been out there hiding a sucker. But I got something for him. Columbo is checked in the Mobile Bank.

Good afternoon to you also. 1-800 on the line to stand by. I heard your radio 202 raised to 40. Hey, 511 73, see if they burn guards raised around your place. It looks like Mother Nature doing that funny stuff this afternoon. She got her running shoes on, no 2 raised to 40. 511 1-800 on the Empire. Got down right there.

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And you did it just like that, because when you got down to receive, I jumped right back up to transceive. And all I will say about that, real good copy. You got two of them out there. I'm gonna drag you in this bus up here from Mother Nature down 56.

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0: good news, the man with a heavy load just passed Central. 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

0: afternoon, good afternoon, 767 Blue Car, being ordered. 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

Hey, Tom, keep on the blue water 767.

I'm reading your mail, Lord, I'm clear. 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Hey, Bama, you're making the trip. I'm making the trip. Good afternoon to you. 767.

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0: America.
1: I heard someone calling Blackjack 61. 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
0: Making a 5 down this way. 505 for the jungle side. 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
1: What is this? 767.
0: My old time friend, 91 in Birmingham, Alabama, USA. Stop for the afternoon to you. Catch you again, 91 in Alabama, Birmingham, 7351, 561 Coastal Orion, are you seeing me?
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Bye-bye.

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Good man down.

Hey, Juice Man, you're smoking my Nova Scotia can, brother. Remember back in days down in Jamaica, man, you're fired down like your arms and reed and stink over here in Nova Scotia. Warm like Juice Man, 10 Kelvin, Mr. 105, Nova Scotia, goddamn.

reduce now. I'm just cruising this river last to 105 there. 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

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Put it on the loader. Mr. 105 controlling my Nova Scotia. Back down. Hello, Buster Brown in Virginia. 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

0: teammate. I sure appreciate it, I'm down. 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
0: Hello, Nighthawk. You almost killed me, Ken, Big Up. Nighthawk, Big Apple Trees, Mr. 105, Nova Scotia is right by.
1: Hey, Roger, can I give it to you? Sounding good. Hello, 105, Nighthawk, Big Apple.
0: Well, I don't know, Nighthawk, I'm in the stream, Ken, Big Up. Not very often I've been conditioned over here from the Big Apple Trees. But nevertheless, my friend, I sure appreciate it, I'm down. Worldwide, no doubt, Mr. 105, Nova Scotia, Canada, got down. Hey, Bone Honest, why you wanna call my name so loud, Ken, Peter? Hey, Bone Honest, why you wanna call my deputy name?

Well, no, that is nothing to stream, my friend. Keep up the good work. You're smoking over here in my Nova Scotia, Canada. Put it on the loader. Mr. 105, Nova Scotia, I see you. Bye-bye. We are listed as the last team, 105 here. I'm a teacher. I need a baby driver like that. Hey, what are we? I need a baby driver like that. Fuck you!

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Within two glass, smoking over here. Logan Wheel, Mr. 105, write that down.

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Log on here.

Light.